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1: Yeah, good morning, everybody. 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

Gwen Stefani kicking us off this morning. Reason I'm playing that, I heard it in a film last night. A quite good film, actually. Disclosure Day. Right, everything from the 50s right up to present day. This is Don't Leave Me This Way, the short version, Harold Melvin and Blue Notes.

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1: Yeah, Friday morning breakfast show with me, Graham, on a Gale FM. Right, Nathaniel Ratliff. This is from 6 years ago, I think, roughly. And it's still alright.

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Right, Baseballs, German crazy outfit with all their crazy covers. This is Boys Don't Cry.

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5: Wee jingle sneaked in there. Quickly removed. Right, here's Boz Scaggs from the wonderful Silk Degrees album, 1976, I think. Lowdown.

Love Boy Skaggs. Still going strong. Right, this is Joan Osborne, the title track from an album she released 3 years ago now, Nobody Owns You.

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Yeah, and that's me done for Friday morning. Thanks for listening. Take care. Enjoy the rest of the day. I'm going to leave you with Racing Cars. They shoot horses, don't they?

0: 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You're dead brilliant. So
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8: 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Colin Middleton here for another hour of easy listening music, chosen at random from the Argyle FM jukebox, starting off with an Irish band, Bell X1, and Eve, the apple of my eye.

Yeah, great. Eve, the Apple of My Eye by Bell X1, all the way from County Kildare in Ireland, and I think a really overlooked strong tune, which was never a hit in this country but featured in an episode of The OC in America, which sort of brought them to the attention of the American press. Right, who do we have next? Ah, this one.

Elvis Costello from 1983 only got to number 28 in the charts for him, Every Day I Write the Book. His first hit was 1977 with Watching the Detectives, which got to number 15, and Oliver's Army only got to number 2 in 1979. A lot of people think it got to number 1. It was incorrect. I Can't Stand Up for Falling Down got to number 4, and that was his second biggest hit in 1980. And then we had Ricky Martin. Ricky Martin's first hit was Un, Dos, Tres, Maria from 1997. Got to number 6. His first number 1 and only number 1 was Living La Vida Loca in 1999, which has got to number 1. And then we had Shake Your Bon Bon, which got to number 12 in November 99, and his next hit was Private Emotion, which we've just heard, which got to number 9 in April 2000, featuring Mija.

Fleetwood Mac and Gypsy, an album track from 1982 from their album Mirage. And right before that we had Chris Rea and a track called Josephine. 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
1: Johnny Ray, born John Alvin Ray, January the 10th, 1927, and he died February the 24th, 1990. He was an American. Yes, he was born in Oregon. And his first hit was in 1952, Walking My Way, Baby Back Home, which got to number 12. Then his first number one was Such a Night, 1954. And his second number one was Just Walking in the Rain, which we've just heard, from 1956. Then right before that we had John Lennon and his version, the original version of Jealous Guy, recorded way back in 1971 off the album Imagine. And it got to number one for Roxy Music in this country just after his death.

Another album track from Toto, and I Won't Hold You Back, and a really, really sad song before that. Sorry if I put you over the edge. It was Dr. Hook and If Not You.

Paloma Faith and her second hit from September 2009, New York, got to number 15 in the charts. Her first hit was Stone Cold Sober, which got to number 17 earlier in 2009. And right before that we had Carly Simon from The Spy Who Loved Me, Nobody Does It Better, got to number 7 in the UK charts in 1977. Right, that's just about the hour up, and I'll leave you for this hour with Starship and Nothing's Going to Stop Us Now.

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8: Let's go, girls.

Yeah, the 1975 from their debut album, which was called The 1975, track number 4, and Chocolate, which got to number 19 in the UK singles chart. And starting the show off, we had Eileen Regina Edwards, more commonly known as Shania Twain, who was born in 1965, and that was her fourth hit single. That Don't Impress Me Much from May 1999, got to number 3 in the charts.

number two hit from 1970 for McGuinness Flint. Tom McGuinness, the former bass guitarist with Manfred Mann, Hugh Flint, former drummer with John Mayall, plus singer-songwriters Benny Gallagher and Graham Lyle. And right before that, we had Warren Zevon and Werewolves of London. An interesting fact is two of Fleetwood Mac in that track, Mick Fleetwood's playing drums and John McVie is on bass.

The Fratellis and Chelsea Dagger from August 2006. It was from their debut album, Costello Music. And of course, the Fratellis visited Campbelltown for the Mull of Kintyre Music Festival way back in 2013. And the first of those two, we had Some Bad Company and Mary, Don't You Weep No More from the CD Straight Shooter. And that was actually written by the drummer, Simon Kirk. 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

0: The Cure and their first top 10 hit from October 1983, Love Cats, got to number 7. They first entered the charts in April 1980 with A Forest, which only got to number 31. And the first of those two, we had Darts and The Boy from New York City, a number 2 hit from May 1978. Darts was a 9-piece British doo-wop revival band with Bob Fish on vocals, Den Hegarty on sort of bass vocals, and Rita Ray also on vocals. Their first hit was November 77 with Daddy Cool and The Girl Can't Help It, which got to number 6 in the charts. Then the follow-up was Come Back My Love, which got to number 2. Boy from New York City got to number 2. And It's Raining also got to number 2.
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Ultravox and We Came to Dance from June 1983. Only got to number 18 in the UK charts. Their first hit was way back in 1980, a number 29 hit, Sleepwalk. And then, of course, a year later, the infamous number 2 hit, Vienna. And the first of those two, we had Cliff Richard, a number 1 from 1979, We Don't Talk Anymore. And Cliff Richard's first hit was way back in 1958 with a track called Move It.

Yeah, Bear's Den and Agape. And right before that, we had Edie Brickell and the New Bohemians and What I Am from February 1989, and that got to number 31 in the UK charts. 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

Yeah, the Police, Every Little Thing She Does Is Magic. That was their fourth number one from 1981. Their first number one was Message in a Bottle. Their second, okay, Walking in the Moon. Their third number one, Don't Stand So Close to Me. And the easiest one of all, the fourth, Every Little Thing She Does Is Magic. And right before that, we had a band called When in Rome and a song called The Promise. And they promised to be the next best thing, but no, didn't really. That only got to number 58 in the UK charts. Right, I'll leave you this hour with some Ugly Kid Joe.

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0: And hello Argyle, this is Kenny Johnson with Sounds of the 70s and Ig of the 80s every week here on Argyle FM. And without further ado, we're in the charts on the 22nd of February 1975. Got to number 6, stayed for 9 weeks. It's the Average White Band and Pick Up the Pieces.
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And that's Average White Band and Pick Up the Pieces. Got to number six, stayed for 9 weeks on the 22nd of February 1975. Bachman Turner Overdrive went to the charts on the 16th November, first entry 1974. Got to number two, stayed for 12 weeks. You Ain't Seen Nothing Yet.

And that's Bachman Turner Overdrive, 16th of November 1974. Got to number 2, stayed for 12 weeks, was their first entry into the charts. You ain't seen nothing yet. Bad Manners got to number 3 with this one, stayed for 13 weeks on the 27th of September 1980. And Special Brew.

And that's Bad Manners and Special Brew. 27th September 1980 got to number 3, stayed for 13 weeks. Bad Fingers, first and only entry. Well, first entry, not their only entry, got to number 6 and stayed for 11 weeks on the 10th of January 1970. And Come and Get It.

0: And that's Badfinger, 10th of January 1971. We got to number 16 for 11 weeks, Come and Get It. And Joan Baez went in the charts on the 9th of October 1971, got to number 6 also, stayed for 12 weeks, and the night they drove old Dixie down.
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and Joan Baez and The Night They Drove Old Dixie Down. 9th October 1971, got to number 6, stayed for 12 weeks. Next one got to number 2. First entry, stayed for 14 weeks on the 20th of January 1989. Michael Ball and Love Changes Everything.

And Michael Ball, Love Changes Everything, 28th of January 1989, got to number 2, stayed for 14 weeks, his first entry. Anita Baker went into the charts on the 15th of November 1986. First entry got to number 13, stayed for 10 weeks, and Sweet Love.

And that's Anita Baker. First entry got to number 13, stayed for 10 weeks on the 15th November 1986 in Sweet Love. Baltimora went into the charts on the 10th of August 1985. First and only entry got to number 3, stayed for 12 weeks, and A Touch of Tarzan Boy.

0: And that's Baltimore and Tarzan Boy, and that went in the charts 10th of August 1985. First and only entry, got to number 3, stayed for 12 weeks. Bananarama went in the charts the 9th of July 1983, got to number 8, stayed for 10 weeks. And Cruel Summer.
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Bananarama, Cruel Summer, and that went to charts 9th of July 1983. Got to number 8, stayed for 10 weeks. The Band, meanwhile, went to charts on 4th April 1970. Got to number 16, stayed for 9 weeks, and Rag Mama Rag.

0: And the band Rag Mama Rag, and that went the charts on the 4th April 1970, got to number 16, and stayed for 9 weeks. The Bangles, meanwhile, went in the charts, got straight to number 1, stayed for 18 weeks on the 18th of February 1989, and Eternal Flame.
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0: And the Bangles, Australian number one, stayed for 18 weeks on 18th of February 1989, and Eternal Flame. The Barracudas, meanwhile, first and only entry got to number 37, stayed for 6 weeks, on 16th of August 1980, and Summer Fun.
1: I'm a Plymouth dealer, a dealing man. And right now I'm giving the best deal ever on that new Plymouth Barracuda.
2: Hey, man, the name of the Plymouth Fastback is the Barracuda.
1: I can't pronounce Barracuda.
2: Yeah, well, look, man, try this. Say back.
1: Back.
2: Ra.
1: Ra.
2: Coo.
1: Coo.
2: Da.
1: Da.
2: Now put it all together.
1: Baba, ra, ra, coo, coo, da, da.
2: Well, it ain't Barracuda, man, but I think we got a hit record.

And the Barracudas, first and only entry, only got to number 37, stayed for 6 weeks in the 16th August 1980, Summer Fun. Tony Basil, first entry, got to number 2, stayed for 12 weeks in 6th of February in 1980.

and Tony Basil and Hey Mickey, and I'm in the chart. 6th of February 1982. Got to number 2, stayed for 12 weeks. Shirley Bassey went in the charts on 7th August 1971, only got to number 46, stayed for 1 week. Was re-released on the 21st of August 1971. Re-entry got to number 6, stayed for 23 weeks. And for all we know, Shirley Bassey.

And that's Shirley Bassey and the re-entry got to number six. Stayed for 23 weeks on the 21st of August 1971. For all we know, Bauhaus went in the charts on 9th of April 1983, got to number 26 and stayed for 6 weeks with She's in Parties.

0: And Bauhaus, and that was came out in the charts 9th of April 1983, got to number 26, stayed for 6 weeks, and She's in Parties. This week's show is brought to you by the letters A, B and M from the Guinness Book of Records. And the next band, the Bay City Rollers, went in the charts 12th of July 1975, went straight to number 1, stayed for 9 weeks. And it's
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0: Give a little bit. Love, even.

An incredible bass out of Rollers. It went straight to number one, stayed for 9 weeks on the 12th of July 1975. Give it a little love. Bebop Deluxe. First entry only got to number 23, stayed for 6 weeks on the 21st of February 1976. Ships in the Night.

And that's Bebop Deluxe. First entry got to number 23, stayed for 6 weeks. On the 21st February 1976, Ships in the Night. The Beatles, meanwhile, went under the charts on the 7th October 1978. Only got to number 63 with this one, stayed for 3 weeks. Sgt. Pepper's Lonely Hearts Club Band, with a little help from my friends.

0: 7th October 1978, only got to 63, stayed for 3 weeks. The Beatles.
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0: And Beatles South went into the charts 23rd September 1989. Got to number 8 with this one, stayed for 8 weeks. And You Keep It All In.

And Beautiful South, 23rd September 1989, got to number 8, stayed for 8 weeks. You Keep It All In. The Bee Gees got to number 3 with this one, stayed for 15 weeks in the charts on the 29th October 1977. And How Deep Is Your Love?

And the Bee Gees, 29th October 1977, got to number 3, stayed for 15 weeks. How Deep Is Your Love? The Bellamy Brothers, First Entry, got to number 7, stayed for 12 weeks, and Let Your Love Flow.

Music is memories, memories are music. First entry, the Bellamy Brothers went to number 7, stayed for 12 weeks, 17th April 1976. Let Your Love Flow. Pat Benatar went up the charts, first entry only got to number 49, stayed for 5 weeks, it's still a classic. 21st of January 1984, and Love is a Battlefield.

0: Pat Benatar, Love is a Battlefield, 21st of January 1984. First entry only got to number 49, stayed for 5 weeks, and Love is a Battlefield. M, meanwhile, went to the charts on the 7th of April 1979. First entry got to number 2, stayed for 14 weeks, and pop music.
1: Kenny Johnson playing the best 70s.

And that's Airman Pop Music, 7th April 1979, got to number 2 with our first entry, stayed for 14 weeks. Paul McCartney and Wings went into the charts on the 3rd of November 1973, got to number 12 with this one, stayed for 12 weeks, and Helen Wheels.

0: and Paul McCartney and Wings, 3rd of November 1973, got to number 12, stayed for 12 weeks, Hell in Wheels. The late Kirsty MacColl entered the charts on the 19th of January 1985, got to number 7, stayed for 10 weeks, and New England.
1: Kenny Johnson playing the best 70s and 80s tracks on our

And the late Kirsty MacColl, 19th of January 1985, got to number 7, stayed for 10 weeks at New England. Our McCoy in the Soul City Symphony, first entry, got to number 3, stayed for 12 weeks on the 31st of May 1975. And The Hustle,

And Van McCulley and the Soul City Symphony and The Hustle. And that went to the charts 31st of May 1975, got to number 3, stayed for 12 weeks, was their first entry. Next artist's first entry also would end the charts, but went straight to number 1, stayed for 14 weeks on the 29th of June 1974. And it's George McRae and Rock Your Baby.

0: And former number one, that was George McRae, 29th of June 1974. First entry, stayed for 14 weeks. Rock Your Baby. Don McLean never quite made number one with his first entry. Got to number two, stayed for 16 weeks on the 22nd of January 1972. And American Pie.
1: Kenny Johnson playing the best 70s and 80s tracks.

and Don McLean, 22nd of January 1972. First entry got to number 2, stayed for 16 weeks. Ralph McTell, first entry got to number 2 also, stayed for 12 weeks on the 7th of December 1974. Streets of London.

and Ralph McTell, The Streets of London. Went to the charts on 7th December 1974. Got to number 2, stayed for 12 weeks, his first entry. Madness, meanwhile, went to the charts on the 5th of January 1980. Got to number 3, stayed for 10 weeks, and My Girl.

And that's Madness and My Girl, 5th of January 1980, got to number 3, stayed for 10 weeks. Madonna went to chart 2nd of March 1985, got to number 3 also, stayed for 10 weeks. Material Girl.

0: Madonna went in the charts, signed in March 1985, got to number three, stayed for 10 weeks. Material Girl. Manfred Mann's Earth Band went in the charts on the 28th of August 1976, got to number six, stayed for 10 weeks, and Blinded by the Light.
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And Manfred Mann's Earthbound, Blinded by the Light, went on the charts 28th of August 1976, got to number 6, stayed for 10 weeks. Barry Manilow went on the charts on the 22nd of February 1975, got to number 11, stayed for 9 weeks, so first entry, and Mandy.

And Barry Manilow, first entry in the charts, got to number 11, stayed for 9 weeks in the 22nd of February 1975. I'll leave you this one this week. Went straight to number 1, stayed for 16 weeks, first entry, Kelly Marie, and Feels Like I'm in Love. Catch you all next week.

0: 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This is a KLFM, by the way. You're dead brilliant. So
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Hello, Argyle. And Esha and Aaron and Antrim and online as well. It's just gone 5 o'clock. It's time for Folk at Five on Argyle FM. I'm Trevox and I've got a great selection of folk music all lined up. 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

Lady Masary and Jimmy Aldridge and Sid Goldsmith with The Longest Hot Summer. It's on their album Wakefire, a summer album. Lifeboats, Campbellton Raft Race is on Saturday, tomorrow, 1st of August. It's RNLI Gala Day. There'll be a parade from the War Memorial at 12. Stalls, displays, competitions and more. Tour the boat and learn about the RNLI. Teas will be served at the station from 1 p.m. until 4. A fun family day. Tyneside Girl, our next track on the decks, is from Herding Cats.

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We're Searching For You on their album Tricky Terrain. 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

Summer Craft Fair at Tarbert Harbour Marquee on Sunday the 23rd of August, 11 o'clock until 4 o'clock. Over 20 unique craft stalls. Will You Marry Me? Asks Phil Hare in our next track here on Folk at 5.

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2: 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Down the North, that's our next track. It's from Elizabeth Davidson Bly and Daniel Quayle.

Gilbrannan Sounds presents the City Simmers. The City Simmers play the music of Graham Parsons and Emmy Lou Harris. It's in Carindale Village Hall on Saturday the 22nd of August, starting at 1900. It's a £15 ticket and a bring your own bottle event. Red-winged Blackbird, that's the name of our next track from the Rachel Hamer Band. It's on their album, Hard Ground.

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Take me back. It's Kitty May on the

The Lifeboats Campbellton Raft Race. It's on Saturday, the 1st of August. It's RNLI Gala Day. There'll be a parade from the War Memorial at 12. Stalls, displays, competitions and more. Tour the boat and learn about the RNLI. Teas will be served at the station from 1 p.m. until 4. A fun family day tomorrow. Mum Life. Our next track is from Erica Olsen.

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Tristan Robeson, Down for the Ride. Bringing us very close to the end of Folk at Five for today. I hope you've enjoyed the music. I've certainly enjoyed choosing and playing it, and I've got two great tracks to play out with as well. Ty Shard with Ripe on the Vine, and Brooks Williams and Aaron Catlow with Annie's Land. Right after that, it'll be time for Tea Time with Trevox, so do stick around. I don't

The Bluebells with Young at Heart. Starting off, Tea Time with Trevox this evening. Rhythmic Records taking us through until 7 o'clock. Have You Ever? Our next one is from S Club 7.

Colin Steele, Losing My Mind. Kedra Goo Goo, Too Shy, on the decks.

To get out on the skate on a Saturday night is what you should do. Pick up the phone, give Tavis a call, 555-1122. Be smart, be wiser, miss a breathalyzer when drinking the amber brew. 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

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Up Against the Wall Again. 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

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Coming up, Lost Frequencies. Are you with me?

You've been listening to T-Town the Trevox on Argyle FM. Rhythmic Records taking us through until 7, which it very nearly is. Stay tuned for Kenny Johnson up next with the new releases show. I'll be back tomorrow at 5 o'clock with some folk music, and I hope you'll join me then. So I'll say, have a good weekend and see you tomorrow.

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0: And hello, Argyle, or wherever you're listening. It's Kenny Johnson with new releases every week here on Argyle FM. Keep me up to date what's coming out, what will be out, and a rundown of the top 40 singles and the top 10 albums here on Argyle FM. And without further ado, this is a local connection. It's a curiosity shop, and it's got two locals, Southend and Clachan, Rory and Sonny Scott. And Curiosity have released this on the 18th of June, and it is a number called Crows.
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0: Right.
1: And that's the Curiosity Show band that's out now. Downloaded, of course, Low Connections, Sethin and Glenn Barr there. Right, this is Kygo and Dan Tomensky. And of course, the guys have appeared at the Kintyre Songwriters Festival. So that's two acts from the Kintyre Songwriters Festival, Angel Face and Curiosity Show. I've got record deals. So there you go. Right, this is Heaven on Your Mind.

0: And that's Kygo and Dan Tenwisky and Heaven on Your Mind. And now we're going to go on and see what's happening in the charts. And there's quite a movement in a lot of the chart this week. Right, Not Mover at number one, and it makes it 14 weeks it's been at number one. Sam Fender, Olivia Dean, and Rain Me In.
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0: That is No Move at number one, Sam Fender, Olivia Dean, and Rain Me In. And up nine from 11 to this week's number two, it's Oasis and Wonderwall.
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And that is up 9 from 11. This week's number 2, Oasis and Wonderwall. And up 18 from 21, this week's number 3, Bedell, Skinner, Lighting Seeds and Three Lions. And up 4, up 10 from 14 to this week's number 4, another 54 Ultra and Talk to You.

And that is up 10 from 14, this week's number 4. Another 54, I'll try and talk to you. Up 8 from 13, this week's number 5, Shakira, Burna Boy, Die Die.

0: And that is up 8 from 13 this week's in at number 5. Shakira, Burnaboy, Die Die. And down 4 from 2 this week's number 6, Olivia Rodrigo and Stupid Song.
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And that is down four from two. This week's number six, Olivia Rodrigo and Stupid Song. Up three from 10, this week's number seven, Prosper Clooney, Free Your Mind.

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Down 3 from 5 to this week's number 8, Ella Langley and Choosing Texas.

0: And that is down 3 from 5. This week's number 8, Ella Langley, Choosing Texas. And down 6 from 3 to this week's number 9, Ariana Grande, Hate That I Made You Love Me.
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And that is down six from three, this week's number nine, Ariana Grande, Hate That I Made You Love Me. And down three from seven, this week's number 10, and it's Taylor Swift, and I Knew It, I Knew You.

0: And down three from seven, this week's number 10, Taylor Swift, And I Knew It, I Knew You. And that is the top 10 singles this week on Argyle FM. And we'll go from number 11 to 20 later on the show. This is a new one by Shaboozy, and it's Cowgirl.
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0: That's a new one by Sonny Fandera, Feel Again. And now we're going to go on from number 11 to this week's number 20. And down three from eight, this week's number 11, Olivia Rodrigo and The Cure.
1: Johnson playing the best music on our

And down three from eight to this week's number 11, Olivia Rodrigo and The Cure. And down six from six to this week's number 12, Harry Styles and the American Girls.

0: and that is down six from six to this week's number 12, Harry Styles, American Girls. Down one from 12 to this week's number 13, Olivia Dean and Man I Need.
1: This summer is our summer of sport. 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
2: Taxi!

Grand, I won from 12. This week's number 13, Olivia Dean and Man I Need. I won from 15 to this week's 14, Sena Spiro and Material Lover.

And that is up one from 15 to this week's number 14 in Sienna Spyro and Material Lover. And up three from 18 to this week's number 15 in Silver Bomba and On Tonight.

And that is up three from 18 to this week, so 15, Silver Bumba, and on tonight. And up six from 22, this week's number 16, Hugo Mule, Angel Ultra, and Native Move to the Sun.

And that is up six from 22. This week's number 16, Hugo Lemuel, Angel, Entrela, and Move to the Sun. No Move at 17, Malcolm Todd, Earring.

And No Mover at number 17, Malcolm Todd and the Earrings. And up two from 20, this week's number 18, Stella Lefty. And it's Boston.

And up 2 from 20, this week's number 18, Stella Lefty and Boston. Down 3 from 16, this week's 19, Drake and Janice.

And that is down three from 15, this week's number 19, Drake and Janice. And a re-entry at 20 is Fat Les and Vindaloo. And that is the top 20 singles this week on Agile FM.

0: And now we're going to do a rundown of the top 10 albums this week on Agal FM. And straight in at number one, The Rolling Stones and Foreign Tongues. And that is their 15th number one album. A re-entry at number two is My Chemical Romance and Danger Days, The True Lives of The. And a no mover at three, Olivia Rodrigo, You Seem Pretty Sad for a Girl So In. And non-mover at four, Michael Jackson, The Essentials. And straight in at number five, December 10, On Your Side. And straight in at number six, Bring Me the Horizon, Count Your Blessings, Repented. And a no-mover at seven, Olivia Dean, The Art of Loving. And down six from two, this week's number eight, Sena Spyro and Visitor. And down eight from one to this week's number nine, Madonna, Confessions 2. And down one from nine to this week's number 10, Fleetwood Mac, 10 Years Don't Stop. And that is the top 10 albums this week on Agal FM. And now we're going to go on from number 21 to this week's number 30. And down three from 19, this week's 21, Sienna Spyro and Die on This Hill. And up 10 from 32, this week's 22, Sienna Spyro and Great Expectations. And that's us into the top 20. One, two.
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0: And that is up 10 from 32, this week's number 22, Sienna Spyro and Great Expectations. And up one from 24 to this week's 25, and it's Alex Warren.
1: They say the holy water's watered down, and this town's lost its faith. Our colors will fade eventually, so if our time is running out, day after day, we'll make the mundane a masterpiece. Oh my, my, oh my, my love, I take one look

0: And a re-entry on 24, The Beatles, Hey Jude, and Desperate again there. And a no mover at 25, Zara Larsson and Midnight Sun.
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And I don't move at 25, Zara Larsson, Midnight Sun. Up 16 from 42, this week's number 26, Shakira and Freshly Ground and Waka Waka, this time for Africa.

And that is up 16 from 42. This week's 26, Shakira, Freshly Ground and Waka Waka, This Time for Africa. Down 4 from 23. This week's 27, and it's Harry Styles and Sign of the Times.

And that is, I'm 16 from 36, this week's 28, Calvin. That is Harry Styles. Up, down 4 from 23, this week's 27. And up 16 from 36, this week's 28, it's Calvin Harris and Blessings.

0: And that is up 16 from 36. This week's number 28, Calvin Harris and Clementine Douglas and Blessings. And a re-entry at number 29, it's Bonnie Tyler and A Total Eclipse of the Heart.
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And a re-entry at 29, the late great Bonnie Tyler, a total eclipse of the heart. And Strain at number 30, and it is Olivia Rodrigo and Honeybee.

0: And the strain number 30 is Olivia Rodriguez's new one, Honey Bee, and that is the top 30 singles this week in a Gala FM. And we'll go straight on from number 31 to this week's number 40. Down four from 27 to this week's number 31. And it is the one and only. It seems to have disappeared. No, it's not. It's Journey. And Don't Stop Believing.
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0: And that's Journey, and that's down 4 from 27, this week's 31, and down 2 from 30, this week's 32, Temper City and Self-Aware, and down 29 from 4 to this week's number 33, it's Michael Jackson and Billie Jean.
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And down 29 from 4, this week's 33, that's Michael Jackson and Billie Jean. And down 1, or up 1 from 35, this week's 34, Somber and Homewrecker. And re-entry, Neil Diamond, Sweet Caroline, at number 35.

And that's a re-entry number 35, Neil Diamond's Sweet Caroline, and up 12 from 48 to this week's number 36, and it is Alicia Grace and Bloodstream.

0: And that is up 12 from 48. This week's number 36, Alicia Grace and Bloodstream. Down 6 from 31. This week's 37, Katy Perry and The One That Got Away.
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And that is up 2 from 40, this week's 38. Ray, Where Is My Husband? Down 2 from 37, this week's 39. And it is Jennifer Lopez and Pitbull and On The Floor.

And that's down two from 37, this week's 39. Jennifer Lopez, Pitbull, and On the Floor. Down 14 from 26 to this week's number 40. It's Somber. And it's supposed to be Somber. Yes, this is it. And My Body Isn't Ready.

And that is down 14 from 26 this week's number 40. Somber, My Body Isn't Ready. That is the top 40 singles this week. And I got

0: You've been listening to new releases with Kenny Johnson every week here on the Gal FM. That's it for another week. I'll be back next week with more new releases. Till then, have a nice week.
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little old orchard shack. His real name was Jackson Taylor, but I called him Applejack. Now old Applejack was loved by everyone he ever knew. Applejack picked apples, but he picked the banjo too.

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Yeah, good afternoon and welcome to another edition of Curtain Up here on Argyle FM with me, Ian McCarroll. And you just heard the first track from today's featured album, which is the original London cast recording of Blood Brothers. Slightly different from others you'll hear, because this was the production that transferred from the Liverpool Playhouse to London way back in 1983 with Barbara Dixon in the lead role of Mrs. Johnson. So, very special, this one. Plenty of tracks to play from that this afternoon, and lots of other great music besides. So don't touch those dials, just sit back and relax and enjoy the music.

Yeah, the amazing Leslie Garrett and Chris Corcoran and I Ask of You from Phantom of the Opera. I think he was the original Phantom that I saw in the West End, if I remember right. Now I'll have to go back and look at my programmes. Anyway, let's chat more music.

Barbara Dixon and Wendy Murray and My Child from the original production of Blood Brothers, the featured album today on Curtain Up.

0: The wonderful Martine McCutcheon, and maybe this time from Candorneb's fantastic cabaret. 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
0: 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I must have my baby. 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
1: You'd better see which one you want.
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0: Barbara Dixon and Easy Terms from the original cast recording of Blood Brothers, the featured album today.
1: Oh Lord, you made many, many poor people. I realize, of course, it's no shame to be poor, but it's no great honor either. So what would have been so terrible if I had a small fortune?

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Screaming at the seventh day and night.

Yeah, that was Topol, and If I Were a Rich Man. I was lucky enough to see Topol in a revival of Fiddler on the Roof many years ago. I think it was Edinburgh I saw it in. Anyway, on with the music, and this one from My Fair Lady.

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I've grown accustomed to the tune that she whistles night and noon. Her smiles, her frowns, her ups, her downs are second nature to me now. Like breathing out and breathing in. I was serenely independent and content before we met. Surely I could always be that way again. 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

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But she'll regret it. She'll regret it. It's doomed before they even take the vow. I can see her now, Mrs. Freddy Eynsford Hill, in a wretched little flat above a store. I can see her now, not a penny in the till and a bill collector beating at the door. She tried to teach the things I taught her and end up selling flowers instead, begging for her bread and water while her husband has his breakfast in bed. In a year or so, when she's prematurely grey and the blossom in her cheek has turned to chalk, she'll come home and lo, he'll have upped and run away with a social climbing heiress from New York. Poor Eliza. How simply frightening. How humiliating. How delightful. How poignant it'll be on that inevitable night when she hammers on my door in tears and rags. Miserable and lonely, repentant and contrite. Will I take her in or hurl her to the wolves? Give her kindness or the treatment she deserves? Will I take her back or throw the baggage out? Well, I'm a most forgiving man. The sort who never could, ever would, take a position and staunchly never budge. It's a most forgiving man. But I shall never take her back. If she were crawling on her knees, let her promise to atone, let her shiver, let her moan, I'll slam the door and let the hellcat freeze. Marry Freddy.

I'm so used to hear her say good morning every day. 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Accustomed to her face.

Rex Harrison, and I've grown accustomed to her face from, of course, My Fair Lady. 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Featured album this week is the original cast recording of Blood Brothers. And this is a song called Sunday Afternoon and My Friend.

Yeah, the song Miss Jones, and that was Alan Leith and the company from the original cast of Blood Brothers. And that's about all I've got time for this week. Just one last track to play from that, probably the best known song from the show. I'll be back with you same time, same place next week. I hope you'll join me for some more great songs from Stage and Screen. But till then, I'm going to leave you with this one from Barbara Dixon and the company of Blood Brothers. Tell Me It's Not True. Bye for now.

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Getting us on the way tonight, we had The Poker Face by The Real Booty Babes. 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Thank you for all the emails this week. You're going to mention in the second hour, you will. Still to come tonight, we've got some Fragma, we've got Degrees and Alex McGann on the Big Fat Party Anthems. Hope you're well tonight. Hope you're going to stay with me for the next 3 hours on your favourite radio station, on FM, on digital radio and online.

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Gibbs. 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

Booty babes, and apologise. What do you need to apologise for then? Enjoy the tunes on the Big Fat Party Anthems. Alex McGann coming next, and Passion.

0: United with Brian in Bath and Newcastle tonight. I'll be enjoying the tunes, guys. And Nicola and Gail and Campbell's Lang in Whitlaburn. Hope you're well tonight, girls. Listening to the Big Fat Party Anthems.
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